That street wisdom from details, octave six, mister. Esk and Prada West on married to the street just laid down some real talk. And now, mister, ESQ is back with a fresh question for you. Where do you come from featuring Confidential and DJ Goedman is next? And this one's got layers that'll make you think while you vibe. Stay tuned to Chameleon Radio.

that instrumental groove from Fifth Harmony on Worth. It just had that infectious energy flowing through. And now Speaker Knockers is stepping up with You Got It. So let's see what this one brings to the table right here on Chameleon Radio.

0: girl shit. Yeah, I'm in my bag, but I mean his too. And that's why every time you see me, I got some new shoes.
1: Mwah. 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

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I got my real niggas here by my side. 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

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Just listen.

0: when I was in the seventh grade.
1: Yeah.
0: I was in the senior yearbook rapping.
1: Right.
0: And I'm the seniors is in the ninth. My junior high school went up to ninth grade.
1: Yeah.
0: So the ninth grade yearbook got me rapped in right. seventh grade.
1: And it was one spot in the show that would have a party, Remington Boys Club. And I remember the club, like Cold Crush Brothers would come up, Jazz Five or Jazz J or

0: Yo, I gotta do that. Yep. I gotta do that.
1: Rap Attack just came through with that classic hip-hop energy. Trinity and the crew absolutely commanding the mic with Sadat X and AG bringing the heat. Now we're spinning the dial to something totally different. Anitta's got Cardi B and Mike Towers locked in on me Gusta. And trust me, this one's about to shift the whole vibe into something irresistible. Stay with Chameleon Radio.

0: Yeah, one day. How far now? Waiting to happen, brother.
1: Well, one day, okay. One day, I just listened to the last EP when it been dropped. That one when it dropped for summer last, this last summer.
0: Oh, okay. I know the jam way they talk. Actually, no be EP be that. What are EP? One song like that, titled We Up. That song got on this EP I'm trying to drop this in the next couple days. You know?
1: Yo, that song is mind-blowing, bro.
0: I know, like, I know.
1: Mind-blowing, bro.
0: I know, everybody they talk about, you know, even Yomuna, man. And I'm just grateful, you know, based on the response and the reactions, where the positive reactions I get from the song. You know, it makes sense.
1: The whole family is loving the song. for the past 2 days now, it's been on repeat, like,
0: wow,
1: non-stop, bro.
0: Wow, man, thanks, man. My pleasure, brother, yeah, man.
1: One day, you need to meet up. Let's meet up somewhere, you know. Yeah. Join us around.
0: Yes. I think I need to meet you up. You know, take it. I don't know about that too much, so I don't have a chance. So, let's say this Sunday guy did okay now.
1: Okay,
0: Regals. Yeah, one of my guys been telling me about that Regals. They say you know too far from York University.
1: Yeah, it is still Avenue. So like 5 minutes drive from
0: okay.
1: York University.
0: Okay, now opportunity for me to really check out the place, because you don't take a while to hear about the place. You know, at least I don't think I discuss on some. I'm going to some bees now. I'm going to okay, you mean go get me now one day.
1: Now, what can you make
0: of game,
1: man?
0: What can you
1: make
0: of game, man?
1: What can you make
0: of game,
1: man?
0: Legendary UGO, one day.
1: One
0: day,
1: what can
0: you
1: make
0: of game,
1: man?
0: I tell you, what can you make of game, man? I tell you, what can you make explore everywhere, man.
1: I tell you.
0: Yeah. So, I want to try to do something right now, so I go buzz you later and make we link up.
1: Yeah, sure. Anytime, man.
0: Anytime, bro, man. Thanks for, you know, reaching out. Now we'll talk now.
1: London.
0: All right, sure. My brother. Peace.
1: All right. Yeah, peace, yo.

Speed Gang just brought that swagger with Single Aff Anthem. And now we're shifting into the money moves with Machine Gun Kelly, Pusha T, and Meek Mill on P$O. This collaboration's about to hit different, so stay locked in right here on Chameleon Radio.

0: Hey, what's up, guys? We're out for Bail Out of Southeast Michigan. 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
0: 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Expect more from us.
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0: Fuck that. 8 doobies to the face. Fuck that. 12 bottles in the case, nigga. Fuck that. 2 pills and a half weight, nigga. Fuck that. Got a high tolerance when your age don't exist. Man, I swear my nigga tripping off that shit again. Pick him up, then I set him in cold water. Then I order someone to bring him Vicodin. Hope to take the pain away from the feeling that he felt today. You know when you're part of Section 8 and you feel like no one can relate. Cause you are
1: a loner, loner. Marijuana in the office make you stronger. I'm in the house party tripping off my generation. Sipping cough syrup like it's water. Never no pancakes in the kitchen. Man, not one of our lives is caught up in the daily superstition that the world is about to end. Gives a fuck, we never do listen unless it comes with an end.

That machine gun Kelly track just had that raw edge to it. And now we're shifting gears into something smooth with Post Malone bringing Better Now. That's from Beer Bongs and Bentleys. And this one's got that laid-back reflection that hits just right as the evening rolls in. Stick with us on Chameleon Radio.

attitude. I guess that's why the crackers kept me after school. Roaches on the wall, roaches on the dresser. Everybody had roaches, but our roaches ain't respect us. On the park bench playing checker, sipping nectar. Jabot jeans with hologram straps and reflectors. We had cookouts and dirt bikes and dice games and fist fights and fish fries and shootouts. Like one sig with two rounds and one clip. Left two down as four kids, but one lived. Left three dead, but one split. That one missed, that one snitch. That's everyday shit, shit. We used to that. Add it up, do the math with your stupid ass. 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Fuck the conscious crap. 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I do this for my culture. Penny nickels in the sofa. Mommy watching Oprah. Daddy in the kitchen whipping soda. Connecting Sosa. Spanish chick Viola. Hit it in the chocha with the testosterone.

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0: infinity, motherfucker.
1: Drop down, drop, drop. 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Drop down, drop, drop. 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

Drake just took us down to 305, that Miami heat flowing through every bar, and now Yo Gotti's pulling up to the kitchen with standing in the kitchen, copy, ready to lay down something real. 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

Rest in peace, Lord Infamous, Coos the Nigga, Mac Miller, Juice WRLD, XXXTentacion, Jimmy Wapo, ASAP Yams, John Singleton, Nipsey Hussle, Lil Pete, Kobe Bryant. I miss y'all.

0: parent. 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A nigga Yams told me Spanish. 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Yeah.
1: Let us buy heads before I go to bed.
0: Forever.
1: Meet the man upstairs.
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3: 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Up just came through with Juicy J and a dollar AP Rocky bringing that street energy hard. And now, a dollar AP Rocky's stepping up solo with Like I'm a Part featuring Florence Welch. That's a whole different color. So let's see where this one takes us. You're locked in on Chameleon Radio.
4: Yeah.

That was Lewis Asanza and Ludmilla with Cafe D.A. Manha. P, and what a fun, flirty vibe that one had. So much playful energy in there. Now we're switching it up completely as a dollar AP Rocky steps up to the mic on One Train with an absolutely stacked lineup behind him. Kendrick, Joey Badass, Yellow Wolf, Danny Brown, Action Bronson, and Big K.R. I, T, all trading bars on this one.

work. Think you know about sacrifice? Been on my grind for a minute. I ain't slowing down. Yo, what up, Benz? Confidential.

0: Nicki Minaj just came through with that explosive energy on Pound the Alarm. And now Bandit Gang Marco's got something different brewing with Maybe featuring Latto. Let's see what they're bringing to the table next.
1: Classy Jay.

That Travis Porter track had some serious swagger to it, and now we're shifting gears into something darker and more introspective. Post Malone's Paranoid from Beer Bongs and Bentleys is about to take you somewhere a lot more haunting. Stick with us on Chameleon Radio.

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0: Russ and BIA just dropped some serious chemistry on Best on Earth, and that smooth confidence hit different. Now we're rolling into something that's all about the shine. Nelly's Grills featuring Paul Wall and Ollie and Jip is about to take over. And trust me, this one's a vibe. 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
1: Rob the jewelry store and tell him make me a

That synth-driven production on 23 just hit with such an infectious energy, and Mike YLL made it really brought the heat on that one. Now Machine Gun Kelly's about to walk you through Habits from the album Bloom, and this one's got a completely different temperature. Darker, more introspective, ready to pull you in. 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

The blogs wanna know who I'm fucking. 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Y'all ain't bully me out my shit. 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

Megan Thee Stallion just took us down south with that freestyle flow, pure confidence, and that Houston energy running through every bar. Now Drake's about to flip the script with Started From the Bottom, and this one's got that introspective storytelling that changed everything back in 2013. Let's hear how it goes.

0: Snow Thaw product just came through with some sharp, unapologetic bars on cookie cutter bitches. That's the kind of freestyle that cuts right through the noise. Coming up next, Dream Doll's about to step up with different freestyle and bring her own flavor to the mix. 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

That SZA collaboration had you floating through something smooth and irresistible. Ty Dolla $ign's energy just melts into every corner of that track. Next up, Speed Gang's bringing the Alicia song, and I've got a feeling this one's about to take us somewhere completely different. 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
1: Julia Michaels just laid bare everything on Issues, that vulnerability hitting different when it's this honest and unfiltered. Now Cardi B and Megan Thee Stallion are walking in, and they are not holding back. 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
1: Lil Dicky just took you on a whole comedy trip with ex-boyfriend, and honestly, that track doesn't take itself too seriously, which is exactly what we need right now. 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
2: 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I have a new podcast episode for you guys. It's called The Hip Hop Experience. This week, I interviewed a rapper from Canada. He is from Maple Ridge and lives in Kamloops, BC. And yeah, he's a lot of fun. And you'll hear some of his projects. I'll play his song on the beginning of the podcast, and then I'll play one in the end so you guys can catch the vibe on how he sings, he raps. And don't forget to please follow us on Instagram. Our account is at chameleon.radio, and on there you'll find the links for the podcast and for of the other podcasts we've done so far. And yeah, thanks for the support and thanks for listening. I really appreciate you all. And yeah, I'll play for you guys now. Started.
3: Okay.
2: I spoke to Jordan. I know Jordan for, I don't know, a couple of years now. And he said, he asked what I was doing. And then I told him that I had started a podcast and a radio. And he's like, oh, cool. He's like, do you have any suggestions for me? And he was like, right away, he said your name. He said you guys are friends for a while, and so he had some good story chance to talk to him before today. So yeah. I didn't have the juices.
3: Oh, you have him? That's probably good. Yeah, if anybody in the world had some crazy stories about me, it would definitely be Jordan.
2: Yeah. Yeah, it would be awesome if I was now. If I had a chance to get him to join us, it would be fun. But I don't know what he's up to right now. But yeah, so how did you start? Like, when did you start singing?
3: I started rapping and stuff pretty young, I'd say. Like, I started writing poetry first when I was maybe in grade 6. And then around high school, I had a friend that rapped, and we would sit around and kind of rap. We write rhymes and rap back and forth. And then that would have been about the age of 15. And then I didn't do it for a long period of time. And then when I was around like 19, 20 years old, I started doing it again when I first started recording. And then I took a quite a long break after that again. And then I started doing some shows in the Lower Mainland. So it's kind of been off and on thing since about 16.
2: Okay. Do you write your own, like, do you make your own beats?
3: I don't produce my own beats, no. I just write all my own lyrics.
2: Oh, okay, yeah. That's a different, like, a harder job to do.
3: Yeah.
2: It's so hard to write. And to, like, to make it sound good and like, yeah, no, it's impossible. I can't. I'll never be able to.
3: About a couple of years ago, the last five years I've had them set up to record, and then you gotta start learning how to record yourself, and that's a bit of a process, and then.
2: Yeah.
3: You wanna mix and master your vocals, and so I've been learning how to do that as opposed to producing, like, the instrumentals.
2: Okay.
3: I know what I want my voice to sound like, and I know what I want, you know, like, when certain things to come in and ad libs and stuff like that. I feel like I have a good ear for that, more so than like making a beat and stuff. So, but that's a bit of a journey in itself.
2: Yeah, because like you have to make it sound like combined the two together, right? Like it is hard to even like find a good beat to match with the lyrics or. Yeah, I don't know how you guys do it.
3: I have a pretty good team of people. Shout out to the Hazmat crew. That's the LeBrand that I roll with. RC the Hazard, Fishes 5150, and Jay Clawson. They're the Hazmat crew, and I have a music group, and I'm kind of associated with them. Shout out to Mr. Mike and the Sauce Boss as well. Mr. Mike,
2: that's awesome.
3: RC the Hazard has a lot of my beats. He's a really talented producer. Same with Will Lang. They're all actually really talented producers. They just like to make fun beats and stuff. And that's really what hip hop has always been for me, right?
2: Yeah, for sure. And I think that if you have a team like that, that you get along with it and they know your style, then it's easier. You guys probably have a lot of fun, like making the music or whatever.
3: Yeah, it's been interesting because I moved up here to Kamloops about 4 years ago, and I didn't really know a lot of people, and I wasn't really sure if I was going to get back into making music, and then I just kind of randomly started doing some local shows, and they were on tour, and I think it was the Airborne tour, and they came through and they were like so much fun. They're probably the best local performers that I ever seen, the biggest energy, and after they ended up asking me to do a song with them, and then eventually they're just like, do you just want to, you know, be a part of this, you know? So that's kind of how that happened.
2: That's awesome. And you know, I keep doing that because we need that in Canada. There's not very much, like, I come from Brazil, so it's a different culture altogether, and yeah, I kind of miss that human contact. Like, we used to go out a lot, there was always like parties and shows and, right?
3: Yeah.
2: And
3: sure.
2: That's what we're missing here in Canada, and then that would, you know, give you guys artists like a lot of support.
3: Mm-hmm.
2: When it comes down to like finding, cause it's, yeah, I find it difficult to get up there, like in comparison with like the American hip hop, which is like way popular, right? And there's a lot of great Canadians rappers that
3: BC right now is really BC and the west coast of Canada, like Alberta, Edmonton, like they have a lot of really talented artists right now, and I think they're really going to make some big waves.
2: Hopefully you guys do. That's what I'm hoping. Like I talked to a few from BC, a couple from Alberta, and some of from Toronto. There's a lot in Toronto, I'm sure. Yeah, but I really like the Canadian rap. Like there's some history behind, like the meaning, should I say? Like there's a meaning behind the lyrics. It's not just mumbles or, you know.
3: Yeah. I noticed too, what I've been kind of noticing because I've really started to notice now, because I was never really a part of the scene, personally. I kind of dabbled, like I said, in hip hop on off and on. But what I'm really noticing now is that a lot of these really talented artists, have a background in battle rap. And if you look in the, in like, uh,
4: in Canadian battle rap, like the King of the Dot and all that stuff. That's really, really mm-hmm. a lot of really talented MCs, like lyrically, right? So there's a lot of like,
2: yeah, it's yeah. amazing.
4: Very
2: it's amazing how.
4: Like, it's yeah. I'm gonna ask to battle rap someone, I'd go do it, but I'd probably avoid it because some of the artists in Canada are just, they're so amazing, like they,
2: I know.
4: And they're so quick and witty, yeah. and it's so, like, I've sat around and watched some battle rap, and it's just like, oh man, these guys are next level, right?
2: Yeah, for sure. Yeah, I know this one guy, from, I believe he's from Toronto, like he's just starting out, and he's great, like he's really good. Yeah. And like his like flow and yeah, he does some like battles and it's funny how to see that because they go against each other or whatever.
4: Yeah,
2: and he just puts people to shame, like trying to talk about Canadian rap, and he just put them to shame.
4: Yeah,
2: it's funny.
4: What's his name?
2: XO. It's EXO. He had something else, but I guess he's just gonna go by EXO. EXO or whatever.
4: Okay.
2: Yeah. Yeah, he's like starting out really. I met him through, the Rap Fame app.
4: Okay.
2: If you heard of that.
4: Yeah.
2: There's a lot of good artists in there, and it's a good platform to grow your audience.
4: Okay. Is that a good way to connect with people?
2: Yeah, for sure. Like, they have, like, playlists, they have contests, and, yeah, they have basically monthly contests. Like, they give you a theme, and then you have to make music. They have, it's basically a recording studio within the app itself. It's pretty cool.
4: Okay, so it's an app. It's not a part of any other social media outlet. It's its own thing.
2: No, it's a different app. Like, it's a totally different app, but you can share with, you know, from there you share, you, like, for example, if you make a song there, you can share, like, 30 minutes of it or whatever, or if you want to share the whole thing, and like, if you're promoting, you can just download, like, 30 seconds of the video, and then you can post it and whatnot. That's how I get some of my content, is from there.
4: Okay, awesome. Check it out.
2: Yeah, it's called Rap Fame App.
4: Rap Fame App. Okay, I'll check it out.
2: Yeah,
4: I think that's cool because that's these last 2 years I've been really connecting with I was really disconnected from other hip hop artists and people before when I was doing it, and these last couple of years I've just really embraced the local culture and the underground scene and really connecting with other artists and making friends with people who are just really passionate about making music and people that have been doing it for a long time, and it's really made a huge difference in my perspective of hip hop, right? Sometimes it's all about how successful you're getting or how many hits you're getting, but at the end of the day, when you're at a place where you're not, you know, turning a profit off your music, it's really just about, spending time with people who are as passionate about it as you are. And that just like, love
2: yeah,
4: to make.
2: For sure. Yeah, but if, as mentioned, since you mentioned that, like, sometimes that's when it comes, like, the most great work comes from connections like that, you know, like you meet someone that comes through your life and then all of a sudden you, make a hit or whatever, and I can see that.
4: Yeah,
2: I believe that also. I like connecting with people. Like, I'm not like a big social butterfly that go meeting people. Like, but you know, I'm mainly like just communicating through meeting different people. Like,
4: I find the internet's been really, really helpful because connected with a lot of people that I wouldn't have connected with. Kamloops has a pretty small hip hop scene nowadays, and I'm from the coast, so now I get to connect with all the people from the coast online, right? And that's I've made a lot of really close friends. So this has my crew and some other people, and it's just like people that I talk to on a daily basis. It's like, so the internet's a really great tool to connect with artists and fans.
2: Yeah, it is. It is. I've never used that as a, like, I watch some of your videos and how you communicate and how you present. It's something that I haven't done it yet, and I don't think that, I don't know, I'm kind of shy on that, on that sense. I would rather like watch, talk to somebody else and make a video or about it, or yeah, I feel kind of shy, like just like talking to my, to the camera, yeah. But you know, especially in the beginning, like when you starting out and you don't have the followers to watch you, and it might be just awkward.
4: Well, I
2: yeah, you do a good job.
4: Thank you. What I'm noticing is if you go, if you speak from the heart and you just tell your truth and you speak passionately about something, you're gonna find people that are gonna connect with that, and then they're gonna be. I don't know. Sometimes they don't reach out, but like eventually someone's gonna reach out and say, "What you said really helped me," or "I could really relate," you know. And yeah. I think that's for me, when I've been struggling with anything in my life, just knowing that I wasn't alone in that struggle, and having someone that I could relate to, that was probably one of the most powerful things I've ever had. Right. So if I can say something that's gonna help someone, then that's just gonna make me feel really good to be able to
2: give
4: back.
2: That's good. That's a good karma coming your way.
4: Yeah.
2: For that. Yeah, no, I totally get what you say. Like sometimes you just like, I don't know what it is, but sometimes you connect with a person like watching and you see that it's genuine what they're saying, not just pre-made setup, you know what I mean? Yeah, it's cool. Checked on your Facebook page and seeing that you have like you make memes, right?
4: Memes, yeah.
2: You make memes.
4: Yeah.
2: Okay. Yeah, I've seen some of them. And
4: well,
2: yeah,
4: actually,
2: I kind of thought that you would be like a fun guy yeah.
4: It's funny. So I just released an album, and my first album, really, and so in on the online community, it basically was explained to me is that memes are a really good tool to advertise when you don't have money to put into advertisations, right? So, a lot of people in the community kind of make memes to kind of get you to check out their songs. So I just had when my album released, I hired, shout out to Mo Dirt. He's a hip hop artist, coming from the coast there, and he's a really talented painter. So I got him to do my album cover, and I kind of made it into a meme, right? So like, yeah, it's kind of like a meme, the album cover itself. So when the album dropped, I made a contest a $100 contest. Whoever can make the best to advertise my album gets to win $100.
2: That's a good idea.
4: So, you know, in theory, it was a lot easier because I just used their beats now. I didn't have to make any.
2: Yeah, that's great. It's good. Yeah, well, there's, like, I love, like, doing digital arts as well. Like, I do make videos and things like that.
4: Okay.
2: And pictures. And, yeah, it's interesting how we can, like, to make a video and kind of like the memes or whatever, cartoons, you can tell stories with that, and it's cool.
4: Yeah, well, you
2: people
4: know what?
2: Into that.
4: Everyone is on the internet, whether they're hip-hop artists or singers or they have a craft. Everyone's on the internet nowadays trying to get you to look at what they're like, come check out what I'm doing. And it's everyone's got stuff going on. It's wonderful. But it's like,
2: yeah,
4: it's really hard to get people to stop and look at what you're doing. Because there's so
2: much. Yeah, it is. There's so much. It's so busy, yeah.
4: Like 100% into your social media and trying to like grow and trying to keep people focused on what you're doing and keep people engaged. It's been really hard.
2: Yeah.
4: For them. Well, it's just been a lot of work, and results are kind of coming in very slowly. But compared to when I first started like doing stuff online, I've seen a lot of growth. So like
2: that's good.
4: Yeah.
2: Yeah, it pays off in the long run. I noticed that I managed like 3, maybe even 4 with my personal Instagram accounts. And like, I noticed that one account, like, it's called the Canadian Check.
4: Yeah.
2: And Like I add some videos in there, right? Like, and then I had a lot of good, like a whole bunch of views on most of them. And then I stopped, probably a week I stopped posting. And then next time I did post it and I didn't get as many. And it's kind of like the algorithm, like, picked up on it. Because they want you to spend time on the app as well.
4: Yeah, it's just consistency as well. Not it's the algorithms, and then it's consistency because people lose interest in you, so then the algorithm picks up. They'll show other people.
2: Yeah, and I heard that Instagram is changing their platform to become not just only a photo, like a photo like share photos application, and they want to be more about videos, kind of like TikTok.
4: Okay.
2: And they said that they're going to change the algorithm so people can, like, so you can be reached on, like, people that you don't know, like TikTok, right? Like, sometimes you scroll through and there's, like, people that you never seen it before, but it's fine because, you know, sometimes it's good content and it's, and that's one thing about Instagram that I find that it doesn't worked out well for
4: the thing because, you know, like, you want to use hashtags, so you every time you make a post do like 20 hashtags that can relate to your brand or whatever you're trying to show, right? You can search it, so then that's how you get people to look at your stuff outside of your kind of blast radius, and it can be annoying because you could
2: Yeah, and also, like, you can get that shadow band like that too, because some of the hashtags, or, you know, when I believe when they have like a certain

0: Yeah, and I find that on Instagram right now, lately, there's a lot of bots, like a lot of people on your DMs trying to like get you to buy followers and things like that. I was like, why? There should be like, you know.
1: Like, I'm not gonna collab with you.
0: Yeah, well, it's stupid because they're like, they say, oh yeah, do this, do that, and then all of a sudden, oh yeah, $30, $40. It's like, come on. Like, you're not the first one that does that.
1: As soon as I get a bot, I just send them a link to my music.
0: Yeah, they should actually like stop that because it's pretty much against their like guidelines, right? Like, you're not allowed to buy followers, but then, yeah, they don't monitor that, and it's kind of annoying.
1: Yeah, that's a whole different rabbit hole, too, because people, yeah, I don't know, that's a huge rabbit hole. Like, I think it was just last year when Spotify took down so many songs because they were all botted plays, and then a lot of people were saying,
0: wow.
1: Yeah, and they're saying, oh, well, it wasn't from botted plays, it was from, because we weren't using their advertisement, we were using Facebook advertisement, but really it was like,
0: oh,
1: they found, like the bots were like playing songs, right, boosting people's numbers, and, you know, Spotify doesn't pay a lot, they don't pay a lot of money for plays.
0: I know, yeah, horrible.
1: Add up over all of the world, and then all the fake ones they're paying for, so I can see why.
0: Yeah, yeah, but then you think about like you guys are what makes those platforms. They should probably, you know, prioritize your content in there and make you, you know, give you some money. Like, what's wrong with it? They make so much money on ads, right? They should not be just about their company, but about the people that, you know, because if you think about it, you spend the time creating the content. They basically have people that work for them, pretty much. You know what I mean?
1: Yeah.
0: For free, right? To put content on there. So yeah, I wish that they could make it like some of the decentralized apps that you can like share. Yeah, that would be great.
1: Yeah, I feel like they're gonna be coming up with new stuff. Like, I think it was Amazon that was doing,
0: Mm-hmm. Yeah, so but they pay like so little. It's not, doesn't even worth it. Like, even like Apple Music, I see that, like I studied it and I check the market and I see how much they pay and it's like, what? Even YouTube.
1: I've never made money off an app and I put my music on Bandcamp and you can set your own price. Lowest money you can set is $1, and I just wanted to give it away for free, but so I had to put for $1, and people were buying it. So people who were fans were just putting like $5, $20 in, so it was like, I almost like Bandcamp it seems to be really, a really cool, they've leveled up basically because a lot of people weren't using them for a long time. So now, yeah, so I thought that was really cool. That was the
0: most. I believe that. Is that the one that comes on your Mac computer? Like, Band? I'm not sure because I don't think I'm familiar with that.
1: Oh, Bandcamp. Bandcamp is, there's like, you know, SoundCloud was probably the most notable one, but like from back in the day, there was like SoundCloud, Bandcamp, Reverb Nation. SoundCloud was popular, so everyone knows what that is. And like, then Bandcamp, and then, so, I think it was a free one. It's like every beginner artist has like a Bandcamp and a SoundCloud, and but now
0: I know about the SoundCloud and Reverb Nation, but yeah, I never heard about that.
1: That kind of generation, like before Spotify and all that stuff. So, but they've just they've just kind of the Bandcamp one they've kind of made theirs better. So I think they pay artists way more than Spotify and stuff like that. So, and they give the audience
0: They should even like help them advertise their merch, things like that. And I find that what it's needed like lately is like more, not so like TV shows, but like some shows, like, because since you can't do live concerts, there must be other ways to connect and.
1: Yeah, a lot of artists are going live and shows. I was going to do a show for Skinny Buff and the Red Planet Bandits, and

0: Actually, the day of the show, my house flooded, and I wasn't
1: able. No.
0: But I had a whole set list, and it was going to be my first online performance. And I've just been, ever since the house flooded, I got a new place, and it's been, my life's been a little bit turned upside down. So I got to get to at least do one live performance before all this is over.
1: Hey, I heard that the mask restrictions are down, so. I also heard that in September you're gonna be allowed to start doing concerts or whatever. So it's pretty close. I think people will be so pumped because they've been locked up for so long.
0: People are doing concerts right now. All weekend there's concerts, boat cruise parties.
1: Oh, that's so good.
0: Yeah.
1: You should get into raves.
0: Raves?
1: There's a lot of we have a lot of raves up north.
0: Yeah.
1: It's so much fun because just take a holiday trailer and stay for either the weekend or the night or whatever, and it's pretty cool. Get a DJ and I even had one here on my farm a few years ago. We even had a stripper and everything. It was actually pretty cool.
0: That's awesome.
1: It was a lot of fun actually. Yeah.
0: Well, next time you do, you're gonna have to give me the invite.
1: Sure, but you have to come up north, and it's so far away. If you don't mind, for sure. Bring Jordan with you. He knows where it is. Did you meet him in Maple Ridge?
0: Yeah, I met Jordan in Maple Ridge. We both grew up around there, but we were kind of on different sides of town. Different high school, I would say. So my childhood friend, Patrick.
1: Oh my god.
0: 2 years younger than me. He was friends with this guy named Rory, and Jordan lived in his basement suite. And that's how I met Jordan.
1: Jordan's so funny. He came up here for a visit one time, and he was he was up for a couple of days because he was driving. And then when he got here, he couldn't stop. He was walking, pacing and talking. And I was okay, buddy, have a seat. And he wouldn't, he would just either stand up. And it was the funniest day. Yeah, we ended up going to the bar, and then we got into a brawl. It was crazy, but it was fun. He's pretty cool.
0: Went to Jordan's 21st birthday party, and I remember it was crazy because we were standing outside of the GM Place, and Neil Young concert. They're smoking joints in front of this is before weed was legalized, so they're smoking joints in front of GM Place. I'm like, you guys probably don't want to do that. They're like, oh, it's just weed. And I'm like, yeah, okay, whatever. And then this lady from there was grabbed the tickets out of someone's hand. Just gonna rip them
1: out. Oh my god.
0: Put all your drugs on the ground and we're gonna rip these tickets up. And I was it was great. Yeah, that night.
1: Oh yeah, that's typically. No, he's a lot of fun. I lost contact with him for a while. I don't know, probably 4 years or something. And then I heard that he's got three kids.
0: Yeah, he's got three kids. It's crazy.
1: Last yeah, time, I will never to see him being a dad. It was pretty cool. I met him in Vernon.
0: Yeah, okay, yeah.
1: Because I used to live in Vernon for a while.
0: Yeah, I lived in Vernon with him for a bit, so maybe we met each other before too.
1: You never know, eh? Do you know Manson? Charlie Manson?
0: No.
1: Charles Manson. Okay, that's who I met him from. From Charlie. But yeah, he's pretty funny. He's got those big blue. I don't know if it's blue or green eyes that it just pops. I don't know, something about his. Yeah, but it's funny.
0: No, totally.
1: I really like him.
0: Yeah, he's a good guy.
1: Yeah, it's good shit. Yeah, and I'm glad that he connected us.
0: Yeah.
1: What I do sometimes, I try to help some of the Canadian artists, and I I've been learning about the grants. They're the music grants, right? Yeah. So I'm helping some of a couple of friends from Vancouver to apply and get them hooked up with like grants for their concerts or their videos or music videos, albums and things like that. And it's working out pretty good so far. Like I have like 3 clients that I've been working with. So if there's anything that you need, I can definitely send you some information. And then I also have a lot of contacts from, like, mainly from the U.S.
0: Okay.
1: Contacts for, like, radio stations and TV, whole bunch of things. I have just, like, a database full of stuff like that. So
0: that'd be helpful.
1: I've been trying to... Sorry, go ahead.
0: I was just saying that would be really helpful.
1: Yeah. I've been trying to put it on my website, but it's... I'm trying to lay out... the way I want it, but I it's just a little bit of work. But if you personally want me to send a few things, I can definitely do that.
0: Yeah, I'd like to get my play in the States.
1: Yeah, there's like music blogs, radio stations. Like I do my radio station. What I do is it's through Shoutcast, and I host it on my website. And I also there's this game that I play. It's called Have a King Life. You have a radio there, right? And then you can play music there. And then we have like live parties and we cause it's kind of like an avatar. So then I dress up the avatar of like how the singer looks. And then we make like live concerts and then my friends will come and then new people and make a music video or something just to help. And then it's been, like, turned out pretty cool, pretty good for some of the artists. Like, some of my friends, like, really dig the Canadian artists, so.
0: That's really
1: Yeah, it is. Like, I don't know if you noticed one of my pages, like, I have, it's called Mia Marshall. And then I have a whole bunch of videos that I make. You should check it out one day and then. I just do it for free. I just do it because I want to. Yeah. I want to see you guys succeed.
0: Like you said, the connections.
1: Yeah, and it's like from all over the world too. Like people that are on that game, you can connect from all over the world. So it's pretty cool. Like, they have a lot of listeners on there.

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1: Push me, and then just touch me, till I can get my satisfaction.

0: That track with Currency and Two Chainz just brought that trap heat straight through. 19 hitting with that crisp production and swagger that doesn't quit. Now we're shifting gears completely. Lady Gaga's Love Game is about to turn this late night into pure pop euphoria, and trust me, this one's got you moving before the beat even drops. Keep it locked right here on Chameleon Radio.
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instrumental beat just gave you all the inspiration and fire you needed to push through the night, pure hip-hop energy flowing through your speakers. Now Sheryl Crow is about to flip the mood entirely with Soak Up the Sun. And trust me, this one's the perfect antidote. 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

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Y'all need to know yourself.

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0: when they didn't help you get to where you are at all.
1: Why the hell would I branch out?
0: You weren't part of my tree.

wild ones just hit different at this hour. That infectious energy from Flo Rida and Je's vocals building into pure momentum. Exactly what you need when it's just after midnight. Now Akin's Locked Up is coming your way, and we're stepping into something way more introspective. 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
3: And we're not even at the place.
5: So y'all ain't gonna give me no competition. 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

0: somebody to play with. 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
1: Seven.
0: I got it.
2: That Latto track just wrapped you up in pure confidence and swagger. 777, hitting with that bold energy that doesn't apologize for a single second. Now Alex Screws is about to flip the script entirely with Rules of the Game, and I've got a feeling this one's going to take you somewhere completely unexpected. 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
1: That's why the police
2: This is some good shit.

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This is ours. 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

with the lords. 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

0: sins comes the evils, brings the lords.
1: That Pretty Flaco remix just rolled through with Feral, and those West Coast vibes layered so smooth over that hypnotic beat. Pure charisma from start to finish. Now Chizzy Thaw Dawn is about to bring that Toronto energy with Party in Toronto, and I've got a feeling this one's about to shift the whole vibe right here at half past midnight. 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

Toronto. What's up, Canada? What's up, Nigeria? I'm on IJA. I got you on this one.

Yeah. We major, they minor, they trying to copy us. And way past their timelines, these folks here can't trade with us. Trying to play a smart one, true be, they can't F with us. 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

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Palm holes in every line and every step that I take. 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

Good God Almighty. Like back in the old days. You know, years ago, they had the A&R man to tell you what to play, how to play it, you know, whether it's disco or rock. But we just went in the studio and we did it. We had champagne in the studio, of course, you know, compliments of the company. And we just laid back and did it. So we hope you enjoy listening to this album half as much as we enjoy playing it for you, because we had a ball. Only real music's gonna last. All that other bullshit is here today and gone tomorrow.

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0: Yes, you know what it is. Funk Flex, we here. Shen Sia has come by to see me. Mm-hmm. How you been?
1: I'm good. How are you?
0: I feel good. I feel amazing.
1: Yeah? Even though I heard that it's going to be locked down soon.
0: Oh, yes. Yes. We're ready. Let's do it.
1: Let's go.
0: Spazzo, what you got, bro?
1: Yeah, check. Yo.

0: Just dropped that hip-hop heat with Bobby V, Meek Mill, and Titty Boy. 18 tracks deep, and that groove is still sitting with you. Now Baby Tate is stepping up with Petty from the Manny / Petty project, and you know she's bringing that polish and precision to close out this early morning run. Keep it locked right here on Chameleon Radio.
1: Ask yourself, who is the pettiest person that you know?

0: DJN. A, track just pulled you deep into the zone with that mouth-watering production, straight hypnotic, no letting go. Now Saweetie is about to flip the temperature up with ICYGRL, and trust me, that one hits different when the rest of the world is sleeping. Stay right here on Chameleon Radio.
1: Can't stop, won't stop, get guap. 10 white toes and them toy flip-flops. Manicures and pedicures, I'm always tip-top. When they say I'm not high,

Yeah, yeah. Through the seasons, the seasons. Cheese at the dawn. Uh-huh. Got you on this one, man. Through story.

0: I see airlines. Let's go, boom. 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
1: Pretty bitch passport.
0: Yes.
1: Test.
0: You know I got it.
1: What you got?
2: What that say?
0: Negative.
3: All aboard IC Airlines.
4: Hey, girl.
3: Come on, girl. We got to go. It's time to travel the world. Get your butt upstairs. Hey, bestie.
0: Oh, that's right.
3: Stay thick.
0: Ready to go.
3: We are nice, healthy.
0: Let's go.

0: Machine Gun Kelly and Camila Cabello just took you somewhere dangerous with Bad Things. That collaboration from 2017 has that magnetic pull, doesn't it? Now Titty Boy and Drake are rolling in with No Lie, and at nearly 2 in the morning, this is exactly the vibe you need. Keep riding with Chameleon Radio.
1: Yeah. 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

0: best head in the world on her. 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
0: See it 3 times a week, no nobody know. Pull that dick out and eat soon as I hit the dope. 2 days ago, I got hit at the lows. They know I be on go, I get hit at the stove. Ooh, she a gangster,

Machine Gun Kelly and Camilla Cabello just painted something reckless and intoxicating with bad things from Bloom. That chemistry between them is absolutely hypnotic. 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

That Saving Abel track had that hard rock swagger, didn't it? The Sex Is Good just hits different at 3 in the morning when you're riding solo through the quiet hours. Now Ric Flair is coming your way with Mister, ESQ and DTG featuring Cripple, and this one's about to shift the whole energy. 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

Yeah. 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

0: that girl's, it's like Snow That product or something. 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You seen her hair?
1: I seen her hair.
0: Wig. 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
1: Girl, you look exactly like her.
0: I'm over here.
1: You can be her, though. You can be her.
0: Look at me, I look like her.
1: Just say a random word, you got it. I could never.
0: I can never.

Snow thaw product just delivered some serious fire with Never Be Me, and that intensity is still hanging in the air right here at 3:41 in the morning. Now Big Baby D, R, A, M is stepping up with Broccoli featuring Lil Yachty, and we're about to take a completely different turn into something laid back and groovy. 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

Nelly brought that smooth hip-hop swagger with One and Only just now, and honestly, that track knows how to settle into your bones at nearly 4 in the morning. Now Nicki Minaj is stepping up with Only, and she's bringing Drake, Lil Wayne, and Chris Brown along for the ride. This one's got layers, this one's got presence. Stay tuned to Chameleon Radio.

lonely. 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I got my real niggas here by my side. Only.

0: Nani.
1: Why is it a weirdo? They keep calling you, asking for feet pics. And he keep calling. Yes, girl. Yes, girl.
0: Girl, hang up on him.
1: Hold on, because I think he really still hurt me, though.
0: You heard about that pool party letter?
1: Pool party?
0: Yeah.
1: It's a pool party.
0: Yeah, we going. You coming to the pool party?
2: Yeah. Party?

0: Oh, this is a beautiful watch. I could get you a bigger watch. Don't worry about my dishes.
1: Where did you come from?
0: Well, I'm sorry. I came from Africa. I'm here to take you with me. How you doing?
1: You can't walk up on me like that.
0: I like. You look beautiful. You know, your hair reminds me of African queen.
1: Thank you.
0: Yes. Do you have an Instagram? I know your Instagram.
1: No, I don't have Instagram.
0: No.
1: No Instagram. I have no social media.
0: You have a number?
1: No.
0: But you have that.
1: No phone. I be under a rock. I don't have none of that.
0: How do you communicate?
1: You said what?
0: How do you communicate?
1: I don't.
0: You know what? I'll get you a phone and I'll
1: communicate
0: with you.
1: I don't want a phone. I like the way that I live now.
0: Where do you live?
1: Under a rock.
0: Can I be your Patrick?
1: Mm-mm.
0: Oh my God. By the way, I'm telling you, don't do me like that. Come on, that's me.

Megan Thee Stallion and Normani just gave you diamonds, and that track shimmers with such confident swagger at 4 in the morning. Now Tommy Genesis is about to take you somewhere completely different with Peppermint from Goldilocks X, and trust me, this shift is going to be mesmerizing. 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

Limp Bizkit just came through with that aggressive, in-your-face energy of My Way or the Highway. And wow, did that hit hard at 4:27 in the morning. Now train is pulling up with drops of Jupiter, and trust me, this one's going to lift you somewhere completely different. Soaring guitars, pure rock magic. Stick with me on Chameleon Radio.

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0: That's regardless.
1: Mister, Esquimalt just wrapped up with that smooth, laid-back vibe, and now Baby Bash is rolling in with Baby. I'm back featuring Akin. 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

E40, Juicy J, and Titty Boy just took you deep into that hyped-up, bass-heavy moment with A Point. And man, that groove had some serious bite at nearly 5 in the morning. Now Tyga and Doja Cat are about to flip the energy completely with Freaky Deaky. This one's got a whole different kind of heat waiting for you.

Nelly brought that early morning hip-hop energy with country grammar. And what a way to ride into 5 in the morning with that infectious groove. Now Fat plus Red Giant's groupies are about to take you somewhere totally unexpected. Let's see where this one takes us.

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0: Post Malone and The Weeknd just painted that smooth, melodic landscape with one right now. And now Speaker Knockers is about to flip the script with what they gone do featuring Mook. Buckle up, because this energy shift is about to hit different at 6:30 in the morning.
1: It's the Speaker Knockers.
2: It's been so long. 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
1: No, wait, this girl?
0: Yes.
1: This is the same girl that I saw working at the hot dog stand.
0: Wait, she works at the hot dog stand?
1: Yes, I saw her there yesterday.
2: Look at her, look at her. She thinks she's like bad bitch, but it's like, girl, no. Uh-uh. Exactly. She's
3: Are you guys working? Can I get some nachos?
2: Can you give us a minute? Look at it.
3: Girl, I said nachos.
2: They're cold.
3: Girl.
0: Oh, I feel bad.
1: Wait, hold up. This is the same exact girl that was hating on you at the gym, wasn't it?
0: Yes, same girl.
1: Oh,
0: same girl.
1: That girl, worry about your damn hot dog.
0: Yeah.
1: Stop tripping on me.
0: Exactly. 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
1: I guess.
2: I was talking about.
1: No.
2: Girl, I don't fuck with her. 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
3: The main feature, y'all just work at the concession.

0: So when I do shrooms, y'all better give me 2 rooms, cause I'm fucking the first one up. So when you see me on your block, you better lock your cars, cause you know I'm losing it when I'm rapping the rock guitars. This is for children who break rules, people that straight fool, and every single teenager that hates school. Fuck off!
1: Bitch.
2: Where you at, Rock? Where you at?
3: You fucking ass fucking hole. Where the fuck are you? You fucking love me? Yeah, motherfucking right. Where the fuck are you? What are you doing? Fucking some fucking groupie bitch? Then fine. Fuck them. You know what? I hope your fucking dick fucking falls off. And when it does, maybe you might have some motherfucking time for me, you fucking asshole. Don't call me no more. Don't call, don't beg, don't call. Nothing. At all. Bye.
4: Yo, Rock, it's Carp. Where you at, man? It's about 3 o'clock here in New York. I guess it's about 8 o'clock in London. You're supposed to be at Abbey Road finishing these mixes. I just got a call from one of the East-West guys, and he mentioned that you had said that you were thinking about going down to Amsterdam. I just want to let you know, if you are pondering that, that that is not a good idea. We have mastering in 3 days. Just to remind you, give me a buzz. I'm at the office. See ya.
5: Bobby, where are you? It's Sunday afternoon at 4 o'clock. You know, I did ask you to be here at 3. You promised me you'd be here. We're having a special party for the whole family. It's Father's Day, and I'm really upset. You know, we planned this whole thing around you. Well, Father's Day was the other day, and yet you couldn't make it, so we made this whole party around you. Now, where the hell are you? I'm really getting a little heated. Please call me right back, now.
6: Rock, it's Cracker. What the fuck are you doing? I'm at the Telstar, this ghetto-ass fucking place with 4 smoking-ass freak bitches ready to turn us the fuck out. You're supposed to be here 40 minutes ago. What the fuck are you doing? Call me back in the...
7: Yo.
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8: Kid Rock just brought that raw, unapologetic attitude to kick things off this early in the morning. And now Maroon 5, featuring Wiz Khalifa, are about to smooth things out with Payphone. A totally different vibe, but we're here for it on Chameleon Radio.

0: That Gucci Gang energy just hit different in the early morning hours here on Chameleon Radio. And now Akon is about to bring that smooth, infectious groove with I'm So Paid, featuring Lil Wayne and Young Jeezy. This one's got that undeniable charm that just works.
1: Rubbing on that Italian leather, them convict jeans on. You ready?
2: Yeah!
1: Yeah.
2: Chill.
1: I get it until the sunrise.
0: Wayne and Young Jeezy. This one's got that undeniable charm that just works.
1: Rubbing on that Italian leather, them convict jeans on. You ready?

0: like your beard.
1: Key Dollar Ha just hit you with that pure dance pop rush on your love is my drug. And now Drake is stepping up to the plate with Connect, switching gears from that infectious energy into something with way more flow and swagger.

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How beautiful our kids would be, girl, I don't need convincing. 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

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I take Eglinton to 401 East End. Exit at Markham Road in the East End, where all the pretty girls are sleeping. My license been expired, I renew it after the weekend. Fuck, I know I said that shit the last 7 weekends. Girl, I guess procrastination is my weakness. I hate stopping for gas this late, cause there's niggas creeping and not like how we're creeping. 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

Ronnie Ragg just called you out with that raw confessional energy on Stupid Boy. And now Machine Gun Kelly is about to take you on a totally different ride with Skate Cans. This one's got that infectious, playful swagger that'll flip your whole mood around.

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tells. 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

Rihanna just had you locked in with that smooth confidence on your die one. And a dollar AP Rocky is about to flip the energy with LVL from Long Live a dollar AP. Thug rap, with that gritty, hypnotic pull, that's gonna take over your Saturday morning right here on Chameleon Radio.

0: Yeah.
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0: Fuck do you mean? 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

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And now Maya Marshall is about to take you on a completely different journey with World Clock Remastered. This one's got a whole other vibe waiting for you right here at Chameleon Radio.

After a week-long bender in Mexico, there I was, man. 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

0: Melody Ezok video clip just pulled you into that bright, infectious groove. And now Rubai Rose is about to walk in with something bold and undeniable on I Like. Pure confidence, pure attitude. 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
1: So Ruby, how's your love life?
2: Dad, I'm single.
3: Oh, I know, dear. What about Cheryl's son? I heard he's in med school.
2: Mom, that's not really my type.
3: Well, what is your type, dear?
2: You want to know what I like?
1: Mm-hmm. Yes. Tell us. Absolutely.
2: You're sure you want to know what I like?
1: Absolutely.
3: Tell us, dear.

0: Erica Banks just had you riding that confident flow on slim waist. And now Machine Gun Kelly is about to pull you into something raw and real with Let You Go. Buckle in. This one's got teeth.
1: On in five.
2: Smells like marijuana cigarettes. Do you mind you? Tell them something or other.
3: What's up, Dink?
4: Oh, there you are. Hey, well, you guys ready to do your little music show now?
3: Oh, yeah, for sure.
4: All right, well, you're up.
3: Oh, cool. Let's
4: yeah,
3: rock.
4: How are you? Good to see you again. Never met you. Nice day. Good beard. Hey, let's just keep that.
3: Right.
5: Okay, all right. Hey, these next guys are one of the most requested musical acts we've ever had on our show. Well, you wanted them, so you're getting them. All the way from Cleveland, Ohio, Machine Gun Kelly.

0: I'm telling you, it's coming from right here.
1: Whoa. Oh, man. That's what it looks like, guys. Not what it looks like. Preparation.
2: Give me that.
0: Damn, Dink, you stink.
2: Let's finish the show, man.
1: Right. Finish. Right there, fellas. Just prep up. Whoa.

cross-genre magic you just heard with Nelly and Tim McGraw is exactly what we're about. Now Machine Gun Kelly is stepping up with At My Best from the 2017 album Bloom, and this one's got that emotional intensity that hits different when you're ready to feel it.

I wrote the song as a message for help on behalf of anybody finding theyself. I wrote this letter to numb your pain.

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1: About what?
0: About some messy ass shit.
1: Feel like I was walking through a haunted house with a little kid. 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
0: Ew.
1: Where the fuck were you at?
0: I don't know.
1: Get the fuck up out of here, man.
2: Yeah. They thought we forgot.

Quavo and Takeoff track just had things feeling chaotic and energetic. And now Post Malone is about to flip the whole mood with Rockstar featuring 21 Savage. Get ready for that hypnotic, dark energy to take over your morning right here on Chameleon.

Shake it out with that track. And now DZK plus DZ Kinhuman is stepping in to take you somewhere completely different. Buckle up. This next one's about to shift everything.

0: calling all hotties. 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
1: Hot Barbie summer.

reporting live from the hottest party of the summer. 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

0: That Wiz Khalifa and Titty Boy joint had that laid-back swagger flowing through. And now we're switching gears completely. Machine Gun Kelly's breaking news is about to hit you with something way more urgent and intense. So stay locked in right here on Chameleon Radio.
1: No mercy has begun. No mercy has begun. Ladies and gentlemen, Machine Gun Kelly.

0: man, did you see what the hell you just did?
1: Did you see?
2: What?
0: You just scuffed up my brand new $500
1: jeans, man. $500.
2: Are you serious?
0: Hell yeah.
2: Oh, wait a minute. Those aren't even real. Those are knockoffs. I'll do you a favor. Why don't I spit on them and then I'll buff them up for you?
0: What the hell are you going anyway?
2: I'm going to my house.
0: You don't even live here. Who told you you can live on my block?
2: I buy houses all over this block. This house, that house.
3: And that house down there, too.
2: I own them all. Oh.

Zama just took us on a ride with Doubleair de Merido, that infectious groove pulling you right in. And now, mister, Esk and Paiute are walking through the door with that type of girl featuring Mike Trace. Something tells me this one's got a whole different energy waiting for you, so stick around.

that Nelly track with Akon and Ashanti just had that smooth hip-hop groove moving through. And now Kendra Yee is stepping up with Seesaw featuring Saweetie. Something tells me this one's ready to flip the energy on you. So let's go.

City. In Detroit, more than Big Sean. I'm on some cold gangster shit. I got a little bitch on the west side. Couple little hitters from South Memphis and another little hitter from the east side. I can adapt to the pain. I understand the

Freddie Gibbs and Titty Boy just took us down that neighborhood block with some serious swagger. And now Post Malone's stepping up with Same Bitches featuring G-Eazy and YG. This one's got that crew energy locked in, so turn it up.

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2: Drugs, money, and sex. Fucking playboy, bunnies, Bugs Bunny on X. Fighting demons in my head. I'm a demon in the bed.
0: Owe me money, I will beat you till you're screaming, bleeding red.

Keep It Movin' just delivered that raw, hungry energy with Mad Child, Low Kai, Vinnie Paz, and Thurston Howell, the third pushing hard on the mic. And now Spodum, Gotham, and Mulatto are about to flip the switch with Beatbox. This one's got that infectious bounce ready to take over. So let's ride it out here on Chameleon.

That was Adele with Easy on Me. That stripped back honesty hitting different every time you hear it. And now we're shifting gears completely. Mister. Esk and Prada West are about to take you somewhere fresh with Fast Forward featuring Ollie Austin. So let's see where this one takes us.

Nikki and Yo Gotti just brought that confident flow with some serious attitude in Down in the DM remix. And now we're pivoting to something that'll get everyone moving. Lady Gaga's Just Dance featuring Colby O'Donis is about to lift the whole vibe up. So let's go.

Snow Thaw product just came through with that sharp, confident delivery in Say Bitch. And now BIA's about to flip the energy with London from Really Her, featuring Jay. 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

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In Detroit, more than Big Sean. 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Couple little healers from South Mirrors and another little healer from the east side. I can adapt to the pain. 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

Machine Gun Kelly just pulled you in close with that vulnerable vibe on Home Soon. And now we're shifting into something darker and more intense. This Evil Calls Your Name type beat is about to pull you into a whole different headspace, so buckle up.

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1: That Andrew Luce remix of No Lie had you and Drake locked in over that crisp, bouncy production. 2 Chainz really knows how to ride a beat like that. Now we're switching gears into something that's built to move you, and Akon's Party Animal is about to take over the speakers. So get ready to feel that energy shift right now.

0: track?
1: That Anna'd a track with Cardi B and Mike Towers just had you moving. So much charisma packed into that groove. Now we're bringing in Kodak Black with I Wish From Back for Everything, and this one's got a whole different mood waiting for you, so let's dive in.

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0: Anirudh just had you moving with Sextu, and that infectious rhythm is still in the air. Now Nicki Minaj and Lil Baby are pulling up with Do We Have a Problem, so stick around. This one's about to shift the temperature.
1: This guy's a fucking ghost. He just walks in off the street, claiming to be a high-powered hitman, Sicario, for the mob. Said a big deal's going down tonight. I tried to crack him, but he refused to talk to anybody but you.
2: Get the fuck out of here.
1: Go crack him, Nick.

0: You married, huh? Lucky man. Didn't think people in our line of work had normal lives.
1: Quite frankly, we're not in the same line of work. And honestly, I'm not in the mood to play with you. You either have the information you claim you have, or we're done. Not in the mood to play. You're gonna answer the questions when we're done, sir. Who are you?
0: Well, I go by many names. The one I like the most is Ahmoud Oswald.
2: The Black Death? He's the fucking mob boogeyman.
0: But I came here to see who you are. Now, tomorrow night, the heads of the world's top criminal organization will meet for a special auction, whereas you can acquire rare items that money alone cannot buy. And at this auction, the head of the Southern Syndicate will be assassinated.
1: If you are who you say you are, and you've been hired to do this job, then why the fuck are you bothering me?
0: Because I'm not gonna kill him. You are.
1: What the hell are you talking about?
0: There's a mole in the agency, a trained killer. And she's been activated.
1: So, goodbye.
3: Done.
0: For South Canyon Road. Beautiful home. My drone pics do it no justice, though.
3: For South Canyon Road.
1: That's my address. You think this is a fucking game?
0: You said no games. This is all a game. And you know the rules, Agent. You take out the target, or you become the fucking target. You understand me?

0: Who the fuck is there? Get back in the elevator.
1: Oh my god. Jesus.

0: Pick up Agent Nick. 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Pick up, Nick. 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
1: What the fuck was that? Come on, let's move.

0: Nikki!
1: Nikki! Nikki, what happened? I thought you were hurt.
2: I'm fine. Everything went according to plan.
1: What do you mean, according to plan?
3: What's up, Flint?
1: Don't you fucking move. Nikki. Nikki, what the hell is going on here? Oh, no, Nikki. Everything the informant said about you was true.
2: Detective Flint, what's the fucking procedure when you have a fucking gun to your head? Detective Flint, do we have a problem?

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0: That Bucksherry energy just had you locked in with all night long, and now we're shifting into something completely different. Yo Gotti's bringing Da Baby on drop from the album CM10. Free game, so get ready for that heat to build right now.
1: Say what I need a beat, I can go off on.

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I remember this story. 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

0: He could be with Lexi every day, R.I.P.
1: Sexy Lexi brought that smooth swagger with Style Minotti, and now Fa T is stepping up with Fa T vs Prolific. 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

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Style, main bitch, same thing.

0: So it all started when Tay Money posted this flyer on her Instagram promoting the video shoot of Bussin' in Dallas. Now, I live in Dallas and I am a super fan of Tay Money, so obviously I went.
1: Tay Money, it was so great to meet you today.

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Some nights when I get bored, I like to go out to bars and play the piano. Take some shots of whiskey, smoke

Bracken took you deep into that R&B groove with Lonely, and that introspective vibe is still wrapping around everything right now. But we're about to flip the energy completely. BIA is coming through with Freak in the Night, so buckle up for what's next on Chameleon Radio.

That Quavo and Takeoff track just took you straight to the bone with that smooth trap swagger, and Young Boy never broke again, locked in the vibe. Now 8 Ball and Titty Boy are about to flip it with 14 EM Down, so stay tuned.

0: Post Malone and 21 Savage collaboration just hit different with that infectious energy, and Rockstar absolutely owned the moment. Now we're floating into something more ethereal with We Float remastered by Maya Marshall. So let your mind drift with us on Chameleon Radio.
1: Rain on the estate, 808s in the chest.

0: Yes, you know what it is. 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Shensia has come by to see me. Mm-hmm. How you been?
1: I'm good. How are you?
0: I feel good. I feel amazing.
1: Yeah? Even though I heard that it's going to be locked down soon.
0: Oh, yes. Yes. We're ready. Let's do it.
1: Let's go.
0: Spazzo, what you got, bro?
1: Yeah, check. Yo.

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Shensia, Funk Flex, one take. I see it. I see what it is.

Drake and Majid Jordan just wrapped you in that smooth, summery embrace with Hold On. We're going home. Pure comfort in sound. Now Madchild is about to bring something completely different to the table. So stick around as we shift gears right here on Chameleon Radio.

Somewhere between psychotic and iconic. Somewhere between I want it and I got it. Somewhere between I'm sober and I'm lifted. Somewhere between a mistress and commitment.

drinking, smoking, fucking, plotting, scheming, getting money, drinking, fucking, smoking, plotting.

That crazy town track just took you back with that signature rap rock energy and that unforgettable hook. Butterfly had everything the early 2000s needed. Now Latto is stepping up next with Sex Lies featuring Lil Baby. So get ready for something with serious attitude right here on Chameleon Radio.

Welcome, hey, to Big Lotto Sex Lies Experience. Make sure you put your mask on, ugly man. Cause it's about to go down.

0: Post Malone track had you floating in that laid-back groove, and Stay knows exactly how to settle in for the afternoon. Now Rocky Bad is stepping up with something fired up next. Vindictive takes us somewhere completely different, so buckle in here on Chameleon Radio.
1: Hey, rest in peace, Prodigy, man. You know, I'ma hold the city down, though, for sure. Yeah, I know who the fuck it is. B!
2: B!
1: Yeah, they ain't gonna like this one. I mean, what the fuck did y'all think was gonna happen, though? Do y'all not know what the fuck I do? This type of shit right here keep me going. 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
3: you're nice.
1: Slow down for what? 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

0: 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They all know that. Leave this shit alone. Stop talking like you want it. 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Try that shit with another rapper. 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
1: Yeah. 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

0: So it all started when Tay Money posted this flyer on her Instagram promoting the video shoot of Bussin' in Dallas. Now, I live in Dallas and I am a super fan of Tay Money, so obviously I went.
1: Tay Money, it was so great to meet you today.

Ariana and Zed just took you soaring with that euphoric pop rush of Break Free, and what a way to ride that energy into the afternoon. Now Machine Gun Kelly and Kellen Quinn are about to strip things back and flip a classic into something raw and emotional with Swing Life Away. 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
1: Tyga and Doja Cat just turned up the temperature with that playful energy of Freaky Deaky. And now we're shifting into something completely different. Goo Goo Dolls are coming through with Slide, that classic rock anthem that just hits different every single time. 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

Kid Cutie calling out to something bigger, and that production from Eminem underneath it all. I hear them calling me hits different, man. Now Nigo's stepping up with Lost and Found Freestyle 2019, and you've got a dollar AP Rocky and Tyler, the creator locked in, so this is about to get real interesting on Chameleon Radio.

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Speed Gang just hit you with that raw, unfiltered energy of HOE, and now we're sliding into something with that laid-back West Coast swagger. A dollar AP Rocky and Schoolboy Q are coming through with PMW. 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

the use of narcotics and hallucinogens. The brain, the body, indeed the freedom to do, can be so jeopardized by these drugs that new politics, more realistic values, and a meaningful, less materialistic society may never have the opportunity of becoming a reality. The turned-on people, who seem to set many of today's lifestyles, are not the only ones smoking grass, popping bennies, shooting speed, or dropping acid. If they were, the problem would be somewhat less tragic.